0: Antonio.
1: One ten.
0: Does Adam want us to continue doing these welfare checks?
2: He does seem so. Get us involved.
0: Can you ask him if he wants us to discontinue future welfare checks?
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7314. Highland Park Drive and Chestnut Ridge Road. 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City appears to be lost, has slurred speech. Advised the elderly male did try handing him a phone that has an emergency contact in it.

0: First name, Young Ocean Nora Edward Lincoln. 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Maybe about 25, somewhere around there. There might have an address on Georgetown.
1: You got 525 Georgetown, M33.
0: Three of us.
1: He's 24. I'm showing him on Bohannon, but he's canceled clear, but his jacket does have an address on Georgetown.
0: Copy. Can you send me the deal?
1: Affirmative.

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1: Going.
2: Three seven. Both subjects refuse medical services. We'll be clear. I'll report.
1: Come.
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0: That's the Eagles, GOA, we'll be clear.
1: Copy.

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Hold 83 near the Chestnut roundabout. I'll be with a white Ford Expedition with no visible 7.

0: 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Robert Union, 872-773.
1: Maria Cooper, 49-year-old female, we are yesterday found, Chris.
0: Copy.
2: G22,
0: I'll be routed to 911 for paperwork.
2: Copy.
0: Classic 2-108 has a Michigan temp tag. It's 092226.

0: it doesn't come back.
1: Copy. Stand by. I have another number on it. It's 5755 17 Edward.

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0: All be clear, it's already out of the roadway.
1: Got me.
2: One 66377 traffic stop. 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

0: 562, what away. That DL was given a verbal for display of plates. Units are clear.
1: Broadway, Circle K. Callers advising they were robbed. 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
2: Good.
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0: 227 West Ridge Road, calling about there's two juveniles hanging around this house that's potentially vacant. State for me, one Hispanic or black male and one white male wearing gray shorts and a red t-shirt. Other one's wearing a black shirt and shorts, riding e-bikes. State they've been hanging around on the property for approximately a half hour. 10227 West Ridge Road.
1: Sorry.

0: 182377.
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1: Copy, 189, can you back him?
2: Station guard.
1: Can you back 182 for some follow-up at 1864?
2: Copy and route.

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0: 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I don't need it. Thanks. 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
1: Copy.

0: Did you?
1: White male. 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Short hair, nothing more than that. Area of Lexington and Dayton and Lorain, if you could have Lorain PD polo for that description. You can be through an area if you're asking. Also, be advised, spoke with the juvenile's dad. Stated, just wanted to fight back, no charges. We're just touring the area for him.
0: Got it.

0: happened at Circle K in Lorraine.
1: Circle K.
0: We'll do a report on that.
1: Yeah, no problem. Just advising there's no charges requested by the parents.
0: Okay. You gotta find out how much that bike's worth.

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1: 166, middle of 16th.
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0: In the area of 9th and West, I've gotten one call for at least 10 juveniles on the street fighting. Said it's a mix of male and female. No weapons seen.
1: Copy, stand by. Copy.
3: 29's got a VIN.
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0: 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Come back over here on Dayton. 34th and Dayton.
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0: 7336. Have an alarm pending, 8497 Levitt Road, commercial burglar alarm, showing the north stairway entry.
1: Okay.

0: 6377. All the juvenile offenders are on their way. We'll be clear.
1: Copy. Wait for more.
0: Go ahead.
1: 124 Chestnut Street. She's dated 124 and a half. Her boyfriend, she doesn't know his last name, his first name's Bovine. He's gonna be a black male wearing black shirt and gray shorts. He just took off 1 foot. He drove her down the stairs and also attacked her ex-boyfriend. There are no weapons involved.
0: Copy.
2: Copy.
0: Do we have a direction of travel for him?
1: Negative. She said she was inside when he took off.
0: Copy, thanks.
1: Was injured, but she declined life care.
0: Copy.

0: 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King Ida George 7889.
1: Miles on a 2019 G Black and Color fares in September. She's 49 out of Erie. She's on clear.
0: Copy.
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1: Your versus TNL Vargas, he's 24 off of Buchanan, he's canceled. Clear.
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0: RP.
1: Gun.
0: Queen Young 6681.
2: Anais Perez, April 27, 2000, spelled A-N-A-I-S.
1: Hold on.
0: No worries.
1: Can you re-advise, RP?
0: I'm on.
5: Queen Young, 6681.
1: Calvin, out of Cleveland, 2014 Hyundai, expires in 27, 266, silent, clear.
0: Okay.
1: 29.
2: Good.
1: Yeah. Your third DS, Julianette Gonzalez, off of Tedman, she's 32, canceled, clear.
2: Copy, thank you.
1: And I cannot find Anais Perez, April 27 of 2000.
2: Copy, she just gave me a DL out of Pennsylvania.
1: That's probably why. I'll take the number whenever you got it.
2: 32-969-590.

0: I do see her out of Philadelphia, Pennsylvania. She's suspended, but she's clear.
1: Got it. Thank you, sir, for the confusion.
2: Been no bikes near the residence. We've also checked the premises of the residence. There's no marks or anything. It is occupied, but no one's here right at the moment. Be clear.
3: Yeah.

0: 229 to 337.
1: Oh,
0: I checked the surrounding area with the DFR and I don't see anybody. Does she have any better information for a direction of travel?
1: Negative. It sounds like she was inside when you left.
0: Copy. He's UTL from what I can tell. I'll be returning.
1: Copy. Appreciate your help.
0: Sure.

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2: 166377 DN.
1: Got it.
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1: Copy.

0: He's going to have T1 side. One's going to be through OSP Cleveland. That one's just a traffic offense. The second one's a felony through Avon PD. He's 33, off of E-Server suspended.
1: Copy, thanks.

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1: Good.
0: Fire notes there that they had the proper passcode from the alarm company. Do you know if that's true? It's under the fire call, not ours.

0: they did receive proper BASCO.
1: Okay, so we're good to disregard that, correct?
0: Affirmative.
1: Thank you.

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1: 319, go ahead.
0: We located one of the males involved at 3877 Dayton Break. Supposedly one of the other kids involved that took the bike is bringing it back to Circle K. 52 is still on Dayton. I'll be over at Circle K. Standing by.

0: 182377.
1: Good.
0: Both parties were on scene, turned into a civil issue. Everyone was advised, we'll be clear.
1: Oh, copy.
0: Evidence from the Barbara call.
1: Calling.

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0: You run CCH for Divine Hill, please.
2: So, so I can try this 19.
3: Cavi 52.
2: You just got off the phone with an involved party saying they're leaving it at the Apples on Meister. I'm heading there right now.

0: 166. I checked around the area of where Divine lives. I didn't see anything.
1: We'll be clear with report, returning for charges.
2: Copy. 267.
1: Go ahead.
2: We're not getting a return on that deal out of Michigan. Just confirming that 900-00-279-508.
0: Yeah, that's correct. I'll check again in a second.

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It's going to be ping 900-000-279508.

0: 15, tell us. Back on the Rustic Hills, UTL DOA on this.
1: Okay. Thank you. I also have a Michigan RQ.
2: Got it.
1: Edward Queen Williams 7197.

0: 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It's valid and clear.
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2: 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He's out of Scranton, Pennsylvania. He's out and clear.
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0: Poplar and Branson, RP, Henry, John, Queen, 505.
1: You cut yourself off with the RP. Can you re-advise?
0: Henry, John, Queen, 5057. Update location, Pasadena, Poplar.
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2: John.
0: 374 High Street, Joseph Higginbotham, he's a 19. He assaulted the caller and her daughter. No weapons were involved. The caller declined life care. There's also a warrant there for Joshua Workman. And it was just us.
2: DL.
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0: 562-1-TON. 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
0: 2130 Middle Avenue for a family disturbance. His father called, he's not there, advising his ex-wife is texting him to come over due to the 18-year-old causing issues, Greg. 18-year-old called, he's intoxicated, but said everything was okay, if we could check on everybody. There's a mother, the 18-year-old, and then two teenagers in the home. No weapons reported.
1: We got it. Does the caller want to speak to officers? Copy.
0: Hey. CCH on Higginbotham?
2: Negative.

0: 112 is an area. Ted, was there a crackle after that, or was it just a straight puff?
1: Just a puff.

0: 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We didn't see anything by Savannah Drive. We're checking 83 now.
1: Okay.

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0: King X-ray Edward 4045.
1: Melanie Nino, 22 Grape Toyota, expires next year. She's going to be a 48-year-old female. That address, she's valid and clear.
0: Thanks, Captain.

0: 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I'll be out with a male walking on the on ramp to 10 westbound off Lorraine.
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0: Good.
3: We don't see or hear anything over here. We're going to be unable to locate where those are coming from.
0: Got it.
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0: Go ahead.
4: Seems that male and his wife got into an argument. He got out of the car and attempted to walk towards Wellington. I'll be taking him to Sheath on the Ring Road and try to see if we can get him away home.

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1: Copy, thank you.

562, Illinois. I have a public service number for Kathy. It's going to be 440-506-7349. It's going to be that male's wife. Could you see if she'd be willing to come and pick him up at Sheets?

0: 7.
1: What?
0: Settled. They were advised of the underage drinking laws. They check okay, we'll be clear.
1: Copy.
2: Yeah, it's clear, thank you.
1: CCW on Hunter Hump, 28-year-old male, Tiffin. He's valid and clear.
3: Copy.
1: Go ahead. We're clear, UTL. Copy.
2: 189-377.
1: Go ahead.
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0: 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They're on their way, I'm clear.

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0: Could you call the complaint that I try to get a better address? I don't think this is a good one.
1: Be 118 Bohannon, and that's what came up on 911, but he was very specific with the address. He's struggling.
0: Be 118 Bohannon. What's

0: 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We're not needed.
1: We copy, we're clear.

0: 562-112.
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0: 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All units to be clear.

0: Hi, 6398 is a traffic stop.
1: Yeah.
0: Okay. 20 Mills with King, Ida, Edward, 5044.

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Can you give me 19?

562 one-way traffic south. I'll be 10 eastbound between the turnarounds with John Young William, 3577.

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1: Yes.
0: Can you respond to 25 and pick up a TPO for a mail that LPD's out with that Burger King on Fairless Drive needs to be served?

0: 这些情况
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0: I'm heading that way. I can handle that for 19.
1: Carry that. 19, you can just run.
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0: Z2207.
1: Okay, you do then.
0: 729 transporting that middle UH Elyria. I'll be dropping it off there after I pick up 25.
1: Copy. Yeah.

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0: It checked off of sensor reports just off the range. Clarified that there were three vehicles parked in the street. Now there's only one vehicle there, a black sedan. There's two other vehicles left that went around. I don't know if it was abandoned or if it was disabled.
1: 101 copies, 10 west.
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0: 5-6-0-1-0 has a deal. Go ahead. Victor Williams, 441-349.
1: Gentlemen, Herbert, 7-0-4-9, first time to shoot house.
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0: 在这区那里。
1: Right.
0: And just okay, that female's moving the vehicle. We'll be clear.

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1: It's an E4 stop.
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0: If you get another suspicious call, it's a team putting signs out for their coach for her birthday.

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2: 182, clear sight 11.
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0: Okay, a certificate check in the area 6001 Jaycox Road, reported 234, it's going around, backing up windows and doors at the apartment complex. This will be white males, one's wearing a white t-shirt, other one's wearing a blue t-shirt.
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0: 256-2105. I'll be checking on a disabled pickup truck. It's been sitting right off the roadway of Lorraine Road in Lepo Rents driveway. That 7's going to be King Charles Victor 9644.
1: Clear. Warning. 12.
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0: 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George Robert Nora, 9678. George Robert Nora, 9678.
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0: 562 Alpha. That male, he was waiting on a tow truck. It just arrived. We'll be quick.
1: 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Just want to check on the sheet for security. 10 white males inside the store with hoodies and sweatpants on. Request as a lead.
0: 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We're here.
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1: 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I didn't see anything.
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0: 5-6-2-1-10. Those 34s are going to be GOA. I'll continue to drive around the area a little bit. Otherwise, units will be cleared.
1: Adam 6 Young, Adam Union, David Ida.

0: 562-112, DL.
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0: Okay, Jose, repair, 30-year-old male, Lee Avenue, our city. He is valid. He's shown he's a defendant in a protection order. I don't know if it was served for a standard, if I know.
1: Okay, he has a female passenger in the vehicle with him. The 7 for him is going to be George, Charlie, 6102.

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0: 32177, Eamon Dublin. First name, Sam, Adam, Nora, David, Robert, Adam. Last name, Victor, Ida, David, Adam, Lincoln. Break for DOB.
1: Right.
0: 5, 27, 89, almost 112.

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0: Verbal 11 will be clear.
1: Got it.
2: Thank you. I'll be making contact with the sheriff's office here at Dallas.
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0: 84, something like that.
1: Can you look up the docket? They're claiming that she went and terminated it, but no paperwork, obviously.
0: Copy, standby.

0: 319. LPD is requesting mutual aid, West 29th Street and Reed Avenue, for a large group physically fighting unknown weapons. They currently do not have any available units. West 29th Street, Reed Avenue.
1: Got it.
2: I'm seeing nothing on the docket. We did call county. We're still waiting on call deck.
1: Got it.
3: No shirt, long stringy hair, walking back and forth between the front and back door that she's not familiar with.
1: 182. Copy.

0: 79.
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0: Found the docket through common pleas. Has a journal entry saying the victim's motion to remove the no contact order is hereby denied. Effective 8-10-26.
1: Got it.

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0: returns to Lori Brockbacker on a 2016 gray Kia, expires in October. She's going to be a 54-year-old female. That address, she's valid and clear.
1: Copy that, yeah.

0: Does she have a valid deal or no?
1: Supervising, Sandra. She is not valid. She has a valid ID card.
0: Copy, thank you.

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I'll be with a car on McDonald's on the range. King Victor Williams 6203.

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0: Just adult and teenagers, they were told to keep it down. Everything checks okay, clear.
1: Copy.
2: Five, six, two, one, ten.

0: there's never been.
1: Call that too, but I need a 29 also.
2: Copy.
0: Do you need an additional unit over here?
1: Negative. Just Sandra.
0: Okay.
1: If somebody can just go assist in booking.
3: Take a minute. Hey, you can assist. Are the kids home alone?
1: I'm not sure right now.
4: Oh my God.
2: 84. Affirmative. The 16-year-old is watching everyone.
3: Copy, we'll work on that once you get here.
0: Okay, 4105. I can hear 25. If you need.
3: Copy, I appreciate it.
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0: 28, the 65-year-old with all the trespasses.
1: Yes.
0: He's clear.
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3: 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God bless you.
4: 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He was headed for 10. We're clear.

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1: And detained, go free.
0: Looks like through the county, contempt for a traffic offense. Drug possession for the caution. Okay, sir.
2: Five, six, two, one, twelve. I'll be giving Sandra courtesy ride to her residence at 5867 Lee Avenue, starting mileage
1: 3823. 7040. 112.
2: Go ahead.
1: Just make sure she gets that victim's form, and then I need you to come back here and do the toe slip. I'm locked out of my computer.
2: Copy.

0: 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You want me to come do the toast loop?
1: You're close.
0: Yeah, I'm coming down, J-Con.
1: Yeah, that'll work. Those two patents are arriving on scene now.

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We arrived at our residence, ending mileage 38244.

0: 12, be clear from a residence. She made it in safely. 79, 112.
1: Good.
0: You still need me over there?
1: Negative. You get 25, start typing.
0: Copy.
1: You got her the victim form, right?
0: Yes, sir.
1: 560, can you just log that, please?

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1: And
0: 267, got that mail in Rutherford County. I'll be clear with the report.
1: Copy.
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0: Jaden Alawi, ALAWI, 112, 2009. 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
0: Reference Rico per 192, if you can advise he's trespassed from the downtown McDonald's.
1: He's been advising that.

0: 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He's not valid, but clear.
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2: Austin, clear with a 6218 West River Road South address.

0: zone transfer. Keep it going. West River and Frackler. It's going to be a Nevada plate. 829 Zebra Young Nora. 829 Zebra Young Victor. ZYV. It's going to be a silver Kia. And King Tom Henry. 2255 King Tom Henry. 2255 also stop.
1: Copy.
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Connect at Dijon, Grantham, 40 out of Elyria, shown as RO of the vehicle, DL shown expired, negative 15th.

0: good.
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0: Interesting.

0: I'm just going to advise you that Nevada Signal 7 is showing expired as well, February 2026.
1: Okay.

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0: 430 Overland Area Road, Rural King. Commercial burglar, I'm showing receiving motion.

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Yep. 267 Dagua.

0: traffic. It's possible it's stolen. Northbound on Woodland.
1: You can continue.
0: Juvenile black males, one that got shorter dreads. Westbound on Foster. Speed is still 40. Still no traffic. Benfield. Fifty passing Oak.

0: are eastbound on High Street, headed back towards Woodland. On Woodland, speeds are still 40.
1: Let's continue.
0: Eastbound Walnut, heading back toward the lake. They're on southbound lake. Speeds 55.
1: Traffic.
0: Yeah, one car yielding past it. Speeds are still 60.
1: Okay, continue.
0: Coming up to Gateway. South on Gateway. Passing Garvin, speed 50. No traffic. Speed 65, still southbound Gateway.

0: to Woodland, southbound through Woodland, ran the red stop sign. Still no traffic, they're going about 80 now.
1: Okay, shut it down.
0: Copy, shut them down. They're continuing south on West River.

0: still going southbound, gonna be out of the city. No, they turned westbound on the 16th Street, looks like. Go back towards infirmary, they might be going towards Westwood.
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1: I already did that.
0: Copy, thank you.

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0: UH511, there's a Robert Jacobs, he's EWW, our department. I'll fax it out. 57.
1: 29. Okay.
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1: Okay, copy.
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0: Copy. Reference Ernest. He headed toward the gas station. 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
0: Copy 377 UTL.

Sound 314, 342. 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
0: 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One called a text of a disturbance.
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1: Robert Adam Hall, Charles Robert Adam Zebra.

0: 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She's not valid, but clear.
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1: She lives in an apartment that this female is staying at. She can see if she can let us in.
0: 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She's highly aggressive, fought with officers in the past, and has pulled a knife on family.
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0: the DPU 319. Good. 4321 O'Leary Avenue, the House of Praise. We're receiving a commercial berg for Zone 14, the pastor office, and the 21 front doors break. Fire was just on scene for a fire alarm, and at that same time, berg alarm had came in at that time as well, but fire is no longer on scene.
1: What is our key holder out there? What the?

562, one time. I'll be out moving a cone in front of Speedway on Marine Road, out of the roadway.

32. Alarm company also advised them the same fire alarms are coming back into that location. The fire was updated over the radio. They're not responding back

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0: units en route to Abbey Road. Be advised, ADT just called in for a commercial burglary alarm. I did advise that officers were en route, but a key holder is en route as well in a white BMW. ETA is 15 minutes. It's in the Ubi Maestri.
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Marion 27 units in the area, westbound 20 from 57 to Gray Ford F-150. Rag driver pulled

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Yesterday, 26-19158.

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Yeah. 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
0: 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She gave an improper pass code this morning for a daily check-in.
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0: I'll be on Lorraine Road at 480. King Charles George, 1269. King Charles George, 1269.
1: Thanks.
2: Three zero seven two and seven.
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0: 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I'll be clear.
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0: Harvard Street. 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And bikes is an ongoing issue. She has tire marks in the yard and private property signs. 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
0: It occurred at 128 Lake Avenue in front of the Dairy Mart, an accident, non injury. Both parties have swapped information. The caller is at 128 Cortland Avenue to make a police report. Break. Be advised, it's a Christopher O'Neill, who is an ORD patient and was being treated for schizophrenia. He has threatened suicide by slitting his throat in the past.
1: 184. 261. 184 to 261. If you can give me approximately 5 minutes, I'll

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1: 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Do we have a local address for him?
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0: I'm going in the area 43585 Stang Road. 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

0: return to us. I'll be out there now. Hang in. Mustard.
1: Copy. Alpha Mount Westridge.
2: 307's pulling up with him.

0: Yeah. Oh, yeah, the 7730 Westridge. 7730 Westridge, 13. No checkups needed.
1: Copy.

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1: Bye.
0: Yeah. 17310, 307, Chicago.

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0: Copy.
2: Zachary Williams, 43-year-old male, out of Elyria, valid clear.
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0: 672 1 7, verify clear.

0: 同城。
1: Yeah.
0: Derek Snyder, 9/12/1980, first.
1: Yeah.
0: I'll be giving my courtesy right to Rivion.

0: this is going to be in relation to report 20750. There's a number attached to him. I'm going to give him a call. Are you trying to report it taken from his car?
1: Copy. We're leaving the message now.
0: Hi, cop. I'll be returning with property.
1: Copy.

0: 310 phone seven.
1: Yeah.
0: I dropped that mail off at McDonald's. He advised you wanted to get coffee before you went to Rivian. I'll be clear.
1: Got it.

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0: Grove Fruit Farm, 43875 Telegraph Road, MBA in the parking lot with injuries, 3 vehicles.
1: Obviously.

0: 561 is in custody. Yeah. 187.
1: Code.
0: 12 in custody.
1: Latin copy, 1 in custody.

0: 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Okay.
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1: Good.
0: I'll be around with that mail to LCSO.
1: Copy.
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0: I'll get you another unit, Circle K, 4819 Broadway. There's a white male, off-white t-shirt, camo shorts on the side of the building. He's on nodding off. He's a white pin alert at the moment. The guy, he's a regular.
1: Over. It's in her hand, Craig.
2: Over.
3: Yeah, and.
1: Copy, thank you. You can hold on.
0: Got it.

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0: Are you on station?
1: Negative. Traffic.
0: I got a hold of 47. 47, there's a Rebecca Davis. Wants to speak to an OIC in the lobby.
1: 217, I'm on my way out of the county. About 13.
2: And Frank X. John, 2355. Frank X. Ray John, 2355. Marcus Fax, OIC, please.
0: Copy. 347, 358, break 58.
2: Go ahead.
0: Well, when you're down there, there's a female in the lobby that wants to speak to an OIC.
2: Okay. So we're having what? Who do you want there coming out here?
0: Iron City.
2: Oh. Okay. Are they sending two of them?
0: Yeah, affirmative.
2: Okay.
0: Check up.
1: I'm okay, I'm talking to him right now.

0: 310-217.
1: Yeah.
0: Can I get another 29 rolling this way?
1: Copy. Sit. Reference accident.

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1: Go for all three.
0: 442 Bella Avenue. Male Ryan is hitting a 15-year-old, Jermaine Washington. He's accusing the 15-year-old of taking his gun. No weapons seen. Ryan is the mom's boyfriend. Mom is not home.
1: What do you copy?
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0: Guys, Iron City responding.
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0: Unity route to 442 Bell Ave. Be advised, there's an officer safety alert for Ryan Bush at that address. He does carry a 9mm on him at all times.
1: Okay.

0: 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I have a witness at 7.
1: Go ahead.
0: Paul Lincoln Mary, 6-2-2-8.
1: Very soon to accompany.

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0: FO vehicle, Paul Lincoln Nora 8966, break. Checking of the trailer, please. Tom Robert Frank 1528.
1: And their mother is an ongoing issue. Break. He's a white male with long hair, up in a bun, wearing gray shorts and no shirt. He has been trespassing his jacket. And she did advise that this is over his mother's vehicle and a known drug user.
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us, and he says, okay, he doesn't want any help from us. He was asked to be the property manager. He did so willingly, we'll be clear.

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0: To Lila Jackson, out of 2013, Volkswagen, green color, expires 2027. She's 63-year-old female, out of Elyria, valid clear.

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1: Okay, that's Robert John, 873479, right?
0: Right.
1: I'll be 41 at the Chief and Reef, 2083 for possible video footage.

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0: 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Not valid, suspended, clear. And he is the subject of a protection order against a Mercedes Glint.
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1: 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Copy. I'll be clear. Copy.

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0: Copy. I'll be clear for follow-up.
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3: 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House of Protection has a juvenile in custody, is refusing to identify, and they want him trespassed.
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2: 267, our friend decided to skedaddle. I'm gonna go drive over by the bait shop. Supposedly he's over there.
3: Seven nine two one seven.
0: Yeah.
3: Clear 25. Return to adjust center.
0: Yeah.

0: 26, 350, check out.
1: Ryan Bush, 40-year-old male, out of Elyria, not valid suspended, clear. Does have a protection order against him, subject, I'm sorry, protective party is a Mercedes Glenn.
0: Copy, can you run a CCH?
1: Copy.

0: bedroom phone.
1: Yes, here, 13-year-old male, permanent ID card valid, out of Elyria. He's clear.
0: Copy.
2: Five, six, two,
0: 41. Screen speed up to you, East 331 and expired 10.

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1: Go ahead. Have you approaching Poplar about the hooking out with this other kid?
0: Copy. They're going to want him trespassed as well.
1: All right, good copy on that.

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0: 6, the first one, Renee Holland, 42-year-old female, valid out of Illyria, 120 Harvard. She's clear. Play for second.
1: Go ahead.
0: Anthony Tarrant, Sr., 52-year-old male, suspended out of Illyria. He's also clear.
1: Copy. Can you check and see if we have public service for both of them?
0: Copy.

0: Advise Anthony Tarrant Sr. has an alarm. Police and a supervisor were responding. Anthony Tarrant Sr. does have an alert to always send a supervisor when responding to him.
1: I copy.
2: 267, what name did he give you?
1: Hi, Tarrant.
2: Oh, yeah, that's correct.

0: 371-217. You're out of service, 5 hours, a boner.
1: Five zero six eight four zero zero three.

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1: 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You guys want to go ahead and make contact with the front?

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0: 294377. In Shane's Jack AVDL, Victor Minkin, 211-133. 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

0: you said it is a registered owner or Camden?
1: 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I'm clear.
2: Copy. 217.

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I'm sound near West Ridge Road, 707 King King Charles 9798, King King Charles 9798.

0: Frank 27. Yeah. GL, Sam Adam 432932. Sam Adam 432932.
1: Good.
2: Oh, yeah, Brentwood on a follow up.
1: Cap.
2: 26.5, I'm out with her.
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3: There was two females, 23, so inside the house, two.

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Apparently, Arlen texted her by some methamphetamines for the door. He's supposed to be in his bedroom.

0: apparently he told the 34 he's not coming out.
1: Yeah, he said he's at the house. He was in his room when he had left to come golfing. And I got Grandma's phone number, or sorry, I got Grandma's name and phone number is the same as before.

0: 21. 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Myself and 31 are holding.
1: Copy. 23, are you able to unlock your car and have the 34 sit in?
2: En route to the DH with one male juvenile, starting miles 27657.
3: Copy at 1227.

0: I got a phone number for his mom from when I dealt with him back in May.
1: Yeah, we can try it.
0: 217, you can add Victoria Rosado to the call. Break for the 19th.
1: Yeah.
0: 440-371-2608.

0: 325. 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
1: Yeah, if we can get contact and start that process.
0: Copy.

0: 26, I don't know if it was 13.
1: Captain.
0: Go. If you can give some announcements to the girls, they're in the room upstairs to the left. Tell them to come out. He's in the bedroom upstairs to the right, telling them not to come out.
2: Copy. From where I'm at, where are those stairs at?
1: If you could try that 19 for mom, be a hold for Patrick by 19.

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1: Okay.
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0: Females are saying they do not believe there are any firearms in there.
1: Right.

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0: 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I can't see anything that they could be doing differently. Traffic's flowing as best as it can.
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1: Yeah, no.
0: They're requesting LTO, so they're going to be pink slipping

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0: Yeah, go ahead then.
1: Captain.
2: En route to 245,

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0: 57 East Broad Street, non-injury MVA, hit with a Jeep versus a transit van.
2: Break.
0: Break. The gray Jeep fled the scene, heading east. I'm wrong.
1: You know, 4 cousins.

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0: 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Break for a 7.
1: Go ahead.
0: George Idaho Boy 9939. I don't need her back.

0: 217 to 305. Go ahead. 305, she's on station. I can see if she can just meet you over at the house.
1: Negative. I'll come there. There's already a person on the front porch questioning why I'm here. I'll just come there just in case.
0: Copy that. 379-207. 379, go ahead. Arrive at the jail.
2: All right.
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3: Are you 50? 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
1: Back to Rivian. 217, I got the mail with me. We're heading back to Rivian.
2: Copy. And route back to Rivian with them.

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1: Go ahead.
0: That Jeep left westbound on Broad Street.
1: Copy. I'm about to see how the helps are full and fly.
0: Copy.
1: Set him up.

0: Yeah, I'm leaving the county en route to Ottawa County SO to pick up one that has a warrant.
1: Copy.
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276RP. Good. Paul Nora Adam 2080. Shagovac, on the 2023 Ford, white in color, expires 2027. He's 57-year-old male out of Amherst, Valley Clear. Copy.

351 Lawrence.

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2: Copy.

0: 294 is an RP for a suspect vehicle. King Zebra Boy 5138.
1: 50 to 217, Ohio, all runs with hash.
2: With John Moss Jr. on a 2005 Jeep, silver in color, expires 2027. He's 69-year-old male out of Elyria. Valid, clear.
0: Copy. What's the return address for that?
3: Cabin.

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1: Sure.
0: You check 80 Green Bay, where is report of a pickup truck disabled in the turn lane?
1: Yes.
2: Is anyone free in the northwest that wants to start heading towards that address and see if that vehicle is going to head there or not?
3: 261's not there, but I'll go.

God. So with advice on the rules and regulations of the motorcycle on the roadway. All units 33.

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0: Copy. I'm going to give you public service.

0: attitude or something. 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
2: John Ford, 276.
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2: Looks like that same suspect vehicle was also involved in a hit skip yesterday in North Ridgeville.
1: Wolfie's parking lot is clear.

0: 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I believe Mr. Anthony Tarrant Sr. has an alert to send a supervisor in with him.
1: No, I'm alright.
0: Copy.
1: You can actually mark it clear response.
0: Copy.

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1: Clear.
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1: Go ahead.
2: There was one coming westbound on 57 towards Lorraine. I think coming by already passed it. If you want to take

0: you continued westbound on 57.
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1: But there's another hit skid coming in for Chestnut Ridge and 57 break. Looks like it's a silver Jeep that was involved.
2: I copy. Break 261. Go ahead. I'm still 57 past the lake. I was unable to see the made a turn, but I don't see it over here. Going towards Harder Ridge, so it might be coming your way.
3: Copy, I'm posted up behind Lowe's. I'll keep an eye.
1: 92377.
0: Gone.
1: Send me another hit skip. I'm over here by Wolfie's now.
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0: ahead. I checked Speedway on Leona. I'm going to shoot across the track Gecko.
1: I copy. I'm making my way up towards Lake from 113 now.

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0: If you could back 192 over at 512 Cambridge to reference the accident, just 957. It's going to be a John Lost. He's a 19.
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2: In reference to the our juvenile arrest earlier, I was able to finally get a hold of Mom. She's going to be en route momentarily.
1: Copy.

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0: Do you know where it's going?
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1: Good.
0: So I just floated past that before I turned out. It's going to be the same.
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0: Copy that. Where'd yours happen at?
1: At 57, our victim was going southbound at the intersection of Fraud, and the suspect was making the westbound turn from northbound on 57.
0: Copy. He's describing the same exact vehicle, white van, times two, and but it was a Chestnut intersection. Chestnut.
1: Copy.

0: 377. Can you try public service? 440-610-2883. It's for Francine Williams. It's going to be the mother of the resident here on Willow Park.
1: Copy.

0: We're just trying to get a hold of somebody so we can confirm no one's inside before we board up.
1: Copy.
2: Go ahead.
1: I have a call at 6020 Wallace for a suspicious male. A neighbor believes this male that's there isn't allowed to be there, and the previous owners moved out. There's a officer safety for two man minimum for the address, the 53 issue.

0: Francine.
1: Go ahead.
0: I've got Francine on the line. She wants to know if you need her to come over there. She's saying that nobody should be inside.
1: Yeah, what's her ETA?

0: system. If she has any way to contact her son, that's what we really need. That's the resident here. We don't necessarily need her here.
1: Copy, we're on the phone, sir.
0: Copy.

0: 184-143.
1: 267 Concord for a 25-year-old male, DOA.
2: Well,
3: 29-4377, I can take that for 184.
1: Copy, 184, you can disregard.
2: Love you, brother.
4: Yeah. She did not like me asking for a phone number for him. She did not want to give me one. She said she's en route, ETA 30 minutes.
0: Copy, well, we'll probably be gone before then. She can probably disregard.
4: Copy.
3: 261-377, you can put me on Little Park. I'll be out in a moment.
4: Copy.
5: Is that on Cambridge?

0: 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John Dugan, 7149 Lake and direction of West River and Lowe's.
1: Copy.

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2: Abby.

0: 真真。
1: Hello,
0: sir. Verbal 22 clear.
1: Coming.
2: Three 3217 traffic stop.
3: Yeah.
2: King Charles Williams 6988 KCW 6988. I'll be west main at limits.
3: I don't need that red back if you just want to log in the call.
1: Connor.

777 to anyone in the area of Chestnut and Abbey Road South. Be on the lookout for a black GMC Canyon pickup truck. RP John Zebra Queen 3160. Last seen turning left on a Chestnut from Abbey. Driving erratic, almost caused multiple accidents.

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1: Gotcha.

0: 282-269. I have a welfare check at 182 Morgan. Caller is a nurse. She wants a welfare check on her patient, Samara Atkinson. She made some big statements on my chart. I did try to call her, but it's going to voicemail.
1: Copy.
2: Copy.

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1: Go ahead.
0: I see that up to call again. I've got a private property, his case, that occurred in the parking lot overnight. Caller's in a white Chevy pickup.

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0: 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I got left six, maybe.
1: Counting on.
0: Three, eight, nine, maybe.

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1: Yes, sir, I want.
0: 好，没问题。Morning, sir, is this for the Jeep?
1: Yeah, firm.
0: Copy, there's a mess on that one, I'm going to see.

0: 6.
1: Go ahead.
0: Thinking also doesn't have L's.
2: .377, what's the report number?
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2: Copy.

0: 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Can you just let me know when you're out of that tow? Copy.
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1: Thanks.
0: Usual is clear, negative contact.
1: County.

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1: Yeah, go ahead.
0: Transporting just under the 25, mileage 79507.
1: Yeah, 1457.

0: 6289.
1: Go ahead.
0: Contact was made. Homeowner stated that they're going to find something to secure the doors or just take the doors off. 33.
1: Okay.
0: Sure, she's clear. It's your report.
1: Copy.

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0: 707. About the NBA at Telegraph Road in Murray Ridge.
1: I can't believe we're getting that now.
0: Okay, I'm out with it now. I also have that 95 in the back. We do have one occupant that's laying on the ground. They're requesting a squad.

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0: Murray Ridge, Lowell, 78 with injuries, you can head over there.

0: 877. Are you able to look up the time of call from 911 to this address, please?
1: Okay, standby.

0: 217 378.
1: Check up. 378, fine with paramedics at the time, just standing by until we get additional unit here.
0: Yeah.

0: 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Travis. 2 3 7 7.
1: Gun.
0: Sugar has that vehicle up and rolling. Break.
1: Copy. Gun.
0: You can clear it. Citation issue 211. Voice 1.
1: Copy. Downtown. Gun. Sugar has it, I'm clear. Copy.

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1: For a second, signal silent. King Victor Young, 6919, King, correction, King William Young, 6919, King William Young, 6919.
2: I may be zero north of the College Heights Baptist Church for an accident that occurred on the roadway. They're pulling off in the parking lot. It's a Honda Civic and a Buick Encore. 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
0: 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It's referenced juveniles from 115, so they keep coming over and ringing the doorbell. Did think that they had a toy gun in their hand. Wants to speak to an officer.
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1: 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She's 60 out of Bay Village, valid, clear.
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2: 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She's 82, valid, clear.
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1: 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I have a file with y'all when you're ready.
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1: Well, 113 is also clear.
2: Thank you, thank you.

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1: King David, King 4446.
0: In Soto, 115 high in a 2011 Jeep, expires next year. He's 41, valid clear. Correction, take down.

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0: 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Back in the county, 480 westbound, break. 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
1: Thanks, Adele.
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1: 5-6-6-6-6-6-6-6-6-6-6-6-6-6-6-6-6-6-6-6-6-6-6-6-6-6-6-6-6-6-6-6-6-6-6-6-6-6-6-6-6-6-6-6-6-6-6-6-6-6-6-6-6-6-6-6-6-6-6-6-6-6-6-6-6-6-6-6-6-6-6-6-6-6-6-6-6-6-6-6-6-6-6-6-6-6-6-6-6-6-6-6-6-6-6-6-6-6-6-6-6-6-6-6-6-6-6-6-6-6-6-6-6-6-6-6-6-6-6-6-6-6-6-6-6-6-6-6-6-6-6-6-6-6-6-6-6-6-6-6-6-6-6-6-6-6-6-6-6-6-6-6-6-6-6-6-6-6-6-6-6-6-6-6-6-6-6-6-6-6-6-6-6-6-6-6-6-6-6-6-6-6-6-6-6-6-6-6-6-6

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0: Can you show me en route to 36120 Capel Road? 36120 Capel Road on an assistance call break. 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

0: 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Code 10.
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1: Copy.
0: Heading towards 41464 Ogallala Elyria Road. Caller is advising her boyfriend is intox and he's putting his hands on her along with her friends. No EMS is needed. I'm going to get you a 10.
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0: 21. 12344 South Reed Road. 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

0: 6358, check out.
1: 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He's extremely 24. Just waiting on a squad.
0: Gavin.
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0: with him.
1: Hang on.
0: You have no idea if somebody left calls by any chance.

0: Avenue Fall Dead Way in the Hurst.
1: You realize?
2: 310, heading that way from here.
0: Full Dead Way.
1: Okay, we're upstairs with this individual. We have three people downstairs, but we can't leave him by himself up here.

0: 130 Clinton Avenue. Caller says that Tanisha Anderson's inside the house and if he's going to leave. My caller said I didn't get a bad news on her.
1: Howie.
2: 302.
0: I'm just at a disturbance with an open line now. My caller is using a lot of slurs at her.
2: You're 35 years old. You saw him, Clint.
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1: Send Harry Call Good out of O'Leary. 50 years old, he's out of clear. It's on a 2006 Chrysler station wagon.

383-217, traffic stop. Yes. It's going to be 301 South, just past Whitney. King Tom Young 3330. King Tom Young 3330.

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0: I'm heading to that DB on Oberlin, Elyria.
2: Copy.
3: Yeah, Apple still 2100. Still have to go to Sino, please.
2: Copy.
1: Correction on the 7. It's going to be King Ida Young. 3330. King Ida Young. 3330. Copy.

0: 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Tom Sam, 22-2608.
1: Yeah, no, Russell, 34, showing expired temporary permit and CCW.
2: On her hand, but she's not brandishing it.
0: Copy, we're pulling up now.

0: 3072 and Sonal on scene.
1: Captain.
0: Hey, Jason, what's up?
2: I'm good.
0: Single 21, I need to go to the hospital for treatment.

0: Gibson 525217.
1: Yeah.
0: Citation's been issued, and I'll be out of service.

0: 自己出生地。We're bringing one in to let the staff know in medical.
1: Copy, is he combative or just intox?
0: Not really combative, but defiant.
1: Copy. They're going to UH with him.
0: Yeah, we're going to bring in for you.
1: He's going to our place. Is it 21?
0: Yeah, 26 is bringing him into our jail right now. We'll have the nurse check him out. He can make a decision. I guess he's going to have to transport.
1: Kevin.
2: Three 51 207 out of service.
1: Cabin.

0: 276-261.
1: Two 276 referral.
0: Complaint will be over at Speedway on East Broad. She's wearing a black dress, standing by the entrance break. Said her ex, going to be a Billy Estes, is over at O'Reilly. He's threatening her. She didn't see any weapons.
2: Yeah, 548.
3: Copy.
2: One 392-377. I'm clearing a personal. I could take that for one of them.
4: 261's on Cleveland Street near Abbey. I'll take it.
1: 2760, Mr. Garden. Copy.
2: Six one, give me about three.
1: 276. 276. If you could take a missing juvenile complaint in the lobby, last name Samantha. Copy.

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1: 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Copy.

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1: Station.
0: 228 with Amherst Police Department. It's going to be at Sunoco on Mill Ridge. I'll send you the address. The 15th Road Department confirmed.
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0: and you can clear me.
1: Chappie. Break.
0: Go ahead.
1: Just start towards WOPO on 20 for an alarm. I'll send someone as soon as they clear.

0: 109, did you have traffic?
1: Yeah, it does. You know, someone hit a phone to me and lost his light around here. I'll be trying to look around for who's this.
0: Copy.
2: They accepted him into the jail.
3: Wow, okay.

0: 5-6-1-0-9.
1: Go
0: 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That phone was returned to the owner.
1: Copy.

0: 261. 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
1: She believes he is, but unsure.

0: 2377. Keep a criminal trespass warning on this female's jacket. Not to return to 130 Clinton Break.
1: Tyler.
0: Also 928 Howard. Also a trespass warning for this female. Verbal only, we're clear.
1: Copy.
2: 261192.
3: God, I was just going to ask you if he's an employee or not.
2: No, and she just said he's in a blue sedan, possibly in the side lot, but I don't see it from here.
3: Alright, copy. Doors clear, I'll go check out the car.

0: Not O'Reilly's at all, actually. 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
1: Yeah, I think that should be a van. I'll head over there.

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0: 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I'll check NAP as well. They got a car show going on just for good measure.
1: Copy.
2: I'll be clear of the supplement 47. If you could fax this cashier over for Deputy Wilson, Deputy Wilson, I'll put it in his mailbox so he's aware.
0: Alright, got it.

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0: two. 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Well, she did speak to the male in the lobby. If you could see dispatch personal, please.
1: No.

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0: 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Battery died.
1: Copy.
0: Where are you at? Liberty Elementary, Jaycox.

0: caller.
1: I figured
2: that over to 203 Warren. Check for this missing 15-year-old from Stanford. Break. He's got a juvenile 15 inside through the county for weapons offense for carry concealed. It's a Todd Henderson Jr. Just be advised, caution's for armed and dangerous.

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0: 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What time did this happen, allegedly?
1: Needed 40 minutes ago, and there was supposedly a worker.

0: 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What time did this happen, allegedly?
1: To 40 minutes ago, and there was supposedly a worker working on a car outside in the parking lot when it happened.

0: 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I'm clear. 10-5-5.
1: Copy.
2: A female's incarcerated. I'll be on route to the front of the star, mileage 94811.
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0: 1296. I spoke with the manager. He's not there. My person doesn't work here.
1: Copy. We'll be clear.

737. God. I'll be clear from here. 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

confundam. You can clear me.

briefly from the hospital. 15s were issued to driver of the Waikia, Ms. Smith. I'll be clear with which one.

0: 7 to 26.
1: Go ahead.
0: Hey, you still back in the jail?
1: No, we're in the report room. 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

0: 562. 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This is his family. We're speaking with them, trying to get further.
1: Copy. Did you want me to contact Brunswick since that's the address on his driver's license?
0: Is standby on that for now.
1: Copy.

0: Classic 289. As 82 stated, that male does not live here, but the mother of his children does break.
1: Go ahead.
0: She confirmed the firearm, confirmed 53 issues, and also provided a phone number.
1: Copy.
0: Phone number is 440-453-5529. And if you could forward that to Brunswick Police, units will be clear.
1: Copy.

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Thank you, Sierra. 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
1: It's gone.
0: We're clear from that domestic. Sorry.
1: Gone.
0: I'll be out of station for a report. Can you start a new call for found property?

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0: I got an alarm at Constellation School, 300 Abbey Road North, coming from a couple places.
1: Copy.

0: 11-08 East Avenue. Turn on wanted. It's going to be Antoine Cheney. It's his mom calling in. She's hard to understand because she was drove in the past. She just keeps saying that he's annoying. He has an officer safety alert, but he's on the run from police.
1: Why not?
2: 37.
3: 311-069. You can disregard alarm company call back. They have rubber pass code.
1: Copy.
2: Copy. Six, two, and seven.
4: Yeah.
1: You have warrant check, warrant number 39969, see if it was served. I've read that paperwork, none of the stuff is filled out.

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1: Yeah.
0: 309 is going to handle that transport.

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1: Possible.
0: 143 Pennsylvania for a theft complaint. They're saying it was a neighbor that stole a toy car out of their yard. They have video footage of it.
1: Turn around.

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1: Calling.
0: She was advised of the eviction process. We're clear.
1: Calling.

0: 7.
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0: You clear up that traffic complaint. They revised. They're taking home.
1: Seven.
2: Just clear 79. I got a deal for you, please.
1: Go ahead.
2: It's going to be Union Boy 420476.
1: Central Megan, Goring, 29-year-old female, Westlake, Ellen Clare,

0: 4992RBs. George Sam Sam 2098 Breaks. John Victor William 2566.
1: Mark Leon, 143 Pennsylvania, it's a 2016 Ford Silver, expires 2026. She's 74, valid, clear.
0: Got it.
1: A second to the caller, Stephen Young, at that address on the 2019 Ford, expires next year. He's 75, valid, clear.
0: Got it.

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I'm clear from the Liberty Security Cell.

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0: Question 2, King Zebra Boy 5347.
1: Copy. Two, three, seven, red eye.
2: En route to 182 to back.
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2: 189, that was 182.
1: Copy.
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0: 7332911. I already got a GN if you need it as well.
1: Copy, I'll take it just in case.

0: 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I just returned to Sebastian Andres, Rosado Sierra. He's Alan, clear.
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0: One oh nine,
1: 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Speaking Texas for a silver Nissan Altima. Caller advises that the vehicle drives by her house quite often and throws trash and cups in her front yard and yells at her. She possibly knows who it belongs to.
0: 25.

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0: Logan's requesting a deputy.
1: For what?
0: Transport with a female to the hospital. Life care's en route.

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2: 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Caller can be standing by.
0: 29.
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1: Hi, Michael Moore on a 2004 Grand and Color expires next year. He's 42 out of Lorraine, Valen, clear.
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1: You put me on that Dunton Road traffic.
0: Copy, thank you.
2: 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I'll read the teleport, please.
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0: 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He says he's got some complaints of kids hitting golf balls onto the parking lot.

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1: 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I'm clear from that 43 and route to 25 for a follow-up.

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0: 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Her name's Melissa.
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0: us from 104 for the out of 310.